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Man, every time I hear the song, I think about that Miguel concert and how it was one of the most weirdest concerts I've ever been to in my life. It was good. It was just weird, though. Speaking of weird, I'm going to let you know what a lady did with her AirTag. I got that coming up in about 10 minutes right here on 100.3. They call me.

0: 100.3 WRNB, your vibrant thing. DJ Supreme here. It's the Supreme Experience, Supreme on a Sunday. Now, I was scrolling. A woman on TikTok went viral for revealing she accidentally swallowed her AirPod. She kept posting updates as it passed through. Actually, she never found it. It never came out. She did get an x-ray to prove that it was gone.
1: So yeah, I was literally all morning, because I'm at the gym, I'm trying to do my thing, in disbelief, trying to do my thing, and my music is just keeps connecting inside of me. And it's just the most bizarre thing. No, I'm like, nobody's believing me right now that this is happening.
0: She should have had the R&B Philly app on. The music would have gotten her soul.
1: Oh,
0: on
1: no.
0: Deck, I got H-Town. I got Carl Thomas and SZA's up next right here on 100.3.
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0: That's always a vibe every year, like a family reunion out there. 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

0: is burning blue. My time is up. I told you I'm not here for a long time, but I'm here for a good time. DJ Supreme at the Supreme Experience at R&B Philly. I'll see you next weekend for another weekend, John. I gotta leave you with a tune. Supreme on Sunday. I'll see you next weekend. It's 100.3.
1: I'm just giving out songs. 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
2: 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All that grease and sweat and
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16: 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I'm like, bro, what are you doing? And they was like, she got what? 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
7: 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I'm like, girl, what are you doing? 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
5: 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She made me go to school the next day with a turtleneck on. 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

0: Hey, what up, this is Rick Smiley, and doing Black Music Month. 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

What's up, people? 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
3: And we're live here outside the Perez family home, just waiting for the... And there they go. Almost on time this morning. Mom is coming out the front door strong with a double arm kid carry. 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

0: Join us for the annual Juneteenth Parade and Festival on Sunday, June 21st. 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
3: 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So she was going around like, yeah, I got that good fish and all that. I'm like, bro, what are you doing? And they was like, she got what? She's like, yeah, I got that good fish. I was like, no, that is not a good thing, bro. That means me. 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
6: 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And so I had those whips, and I went home and told my mother. I said, Mom, you know, this little boy had the same whips I had on. And the lifeguard saw it and called the police, and they took that little boy away. And I thought it would make her recalibrate her perspective. She made me go to school the next day with a turtleneck on. You know how hard it is to be swimming trunks in a...
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9: 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I'm like, bro, what are you doing? And they was like, you got what? Yeah, that's good, bitch. I was like, no, that is not a good thing, bro. 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
0: Tell him Christopher Sanchez sent you.
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7: 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So she got really hip to a lot of the Black sayings and stuff. If I seen your lady part smell like fish, that was a good thing. So she would go around like, yeah, I got that good fish and all that. I'm like, bro, what are you doing? And, and they was like, she got what? Yeah, that's good fish. I was like, no, that is not a good thing, bro. That means like, oh, I've been telling people that for years.
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2: I got a hunger for the mic,
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0: We were talking about Jay-Z and his tear. There was a video showing him taking his locks out, and it took about 3 to 4 days to take that stuff down.
1: I bet it did. Yeah. All that grease and sweat and
2: ointment.
0: Dirt. Don't forget about that. The dirt, too.
2: Because you got locks don't mean you dirty.
1: I tell you what.
0: No, but it takes dirt, oil, and all of that to help it lock up. That's what they do. That's why they tell you don't wash it.
1: That's why homeless dudes have it. You think they're going to the shop to get that? They're not doing that.
3: It's the DL.
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12: And we're live here outside the Perez family home, just waiting for the... And there they go! 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Mom is coming out the front door strong with a double-arm kid carry. 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Oh, but the diaper bag wasn't closed. Diapers and toys are everywhere. Ooh, but Mom has just nailed the perfect car seat buckle for the toddler. And now the eldest...

0: I grew up here, went to school here, raised my kids here. 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
4: 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If I seen your lady part smell like fish, that was a good thing. So she was going around like, yeah, I got that good fish and all that. I'm like, bro, what are you doing? And they was like, she got what? Like, yeah, I got that good fish. I was like, no, that is not a good thing, bro. That means and she was like, oh, I've been telling people that for years.
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7: It's hard to believe that 2026 is halfway over. It's startling that 6 months have passed already. When you were 10, it seemed like your teen years would never come. By the time you're a teenager, you just can't wait for 21. However, do you remember when 30 years old seemed to come right after 23? And then 40 and 30 years felt like they were only a couple years apart. Wow. And at 40, statistics say that your life is half over if you are blessed. At 50, some of us start having pains in parts of our bodies that we didn't even know we had. Then here comes 60, and everybody is saying yes, ma'am, or no, sir, to you. By your 70s, you become acutely aware that life is way too short, that time moves way too fast, and there definitely are no replays and no rewinds. So relish every second of every minute of every hour you are blessed to have, because time cannot be repeated.
6: 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What's your
8: reality? Want to protect our planet? The air we breathe, water we drink, and land we share? Real progress begins with birds. Yes, birds. The very ones we see and hear every day. On a walk, in the park, or simply out the window. That's because birds are more than birds. 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Because at Audubon, hope begins with birds. Progress begins with birds. It all begins with birds.
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13: Today, let's take a minute to remind ourselves that God clearly sees what we are facing. God knows the obstacles and the challenges we will have to overcome. God totally understands how we can become fearful, feel overwhelmed, and have trepidation, anxiety. But God also sees when we have become complacent and are no longer doing our best to help each other, but instead are only concerned about our own well-being. So today is a good opportunity for us to reassess our commitment to the will of God. Do we just complain and criticize when assistance and support is what is really needed? Do we have a strategy to correct situations and occurrences that we know are wrong? Can we replace our fear with action and our insecurity with confidence, knowing that God has never, ever left us nor forsaken us in the midst of any crisis, because God is eternally on our side? So let's get at it. Amen.

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3: Kyle's message of the day today is always look beneath the surface. Always look beneath the surface. People don't think things are as deep as they actually are at times. You know what I mean? Things are happening on surface level, but why is that happening? I hate when I see like people respond to kids because a kid might be acting up. You know what I mean? But why is that kid acting up? Do you know that maybe he didn't eat at home this morning? Do you know that maybe he got abused by somebody in his house or whatever, and that causes a certain mentality, and that's why he's acting up at school? Or maybe you got something free from somebody and you thought they were just being nice, but maybe they were giving you something free because they wanted you to be susceptible to things, if you will. You know what I'm saying? We got to keep in mind that everything is not what it always looks like on the outside. Why are these things happening? What is causing this circumstance for these things to play out in the way that it is, man? Always take a second look and say, you know what? I see what went down, but what's going on behind that action? What's going on behind that behavior to cause these things to happen? And I think once we do that, we can have a better understanding of situations, we can have a better understanding of people, and we can just have a better understanding of the world that we live in, because everything is not surface level. At the end of the day, Kyle's message of the day today is always look beneath the surface.
4: And mine is simple. Whoever said crack kills lie, because I've seen the same crackhead since I was 10. I went around there and they still was like leaning and they was around.
5: They were the rock with it.
4: The rock was with it for sure.
5: Hilarious.
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10: 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Good morning, everybody. Just building up some volume on the major highways so far, but a little bit of storm damage from last night. Route 352 in Delaware County shut down from Valley Road and through Farmers Lane around a downed tree and downed wires. Route 291 shut down in Ridley Park by some flooding between Stewart Avenue and Sellers Avenue. 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Sunny, breezy, and cooler today. A nice high of 80. Tomorrow, just about the same. Sunny and 80 right now, partly cloudy and 69. 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
11: 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Okay, yeah, this is so fair. I'm gonna get with you.

0: 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In the morning. Latashiana!
1: Yes, sir.
0: Okay, they said you trying to get to the money.
2: Buzz it down, Latashiana. I know you was hype when that song came out.
0: Yes, sir.
1: You made that for me. Thank you.
0: Yes, sir. I tell you what, hustlers, when we come back, Latashiana's going to try to win this $1,000. Up next on that cash grab. Don't move.
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23: This traffic report is sponsored by Staples. Very quiet Friday morning so far. We do have some volume. Southbound 95, tying up from Cotman down to the Betsy Ross. The westbound Vine Expressway slowing from 8th to Broad. Again, from the Parkway off ramp out to the Schuylkill. And some typical delays on the Schuylkill so far. Watch for an accident in Norristown Main Street at Franklin Street. 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That was easy. Mostly sunny, hot, and humid again today. The high up to 96. A chance of showers and thunderstorms later on in the day. Tomorrow, sunny, not as hot. I have 89. Right now, partly sunny and 75. 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

0: 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All right. Yep, L'Oreal, Kyle Santillan, Alton Walker. It's the Morning Hustle Show. The lowdown's coming up next. L'Oreal, what you got?
1: Well, it looks like we're heading to the lost and found, and we're going to talk about all the things y'all leave behind, okay? We're going to head to the Lost and Found, the Uber edition. Okay. Also, it looks like the price of hoes then went up. Can you afford them?
2: Wait a minute. So are rakes on sale too?
1: Not quite. We'll talk all about it coming up in the lowdown.
0: That's going down in 10 minutes. Don't move.
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23: 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A very late Friday morning. We do have some volume. A couple of extra things to watch out for. It's a broken down vehicle in Lower Merion, Montgomery Avenue at Mill Creek Road. Tying things up a bit. Schuylkill Expressway has a couple of typical delays. Eastbound from Montgomery through Vine. Westbound from City Avenue on out to Gladwin. The Crohn's and Colitis Foundation has led inflammatory bowel disease research and care for over 50 years. 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Mostly sunny, hot and humid today. High up to 96. Chance of showers and thunderstorms later on in the day. Tomorrow sunny, not as hot. A high of 89. Right now it's partly sunny and 77. 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

0: 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We're powered by purpose. It's the Morning Hustle. L'Oreal, Kyle Santilli, and Alton Walker. And we're trying to do our part to help a hustler. Tanisha says her son's father already moved in his new woman and her kids into the house. And now he wants to take her son on a cruise with all of them. She said she's not having that, man. Is she overreacting or is mama right to stand 10 toes down on this one? We're going to give you the full story. See how you feel about it when we come back. Help a hustler's up next. It's the Morning Hustle.
1: We are the Morning Hustle.
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0: 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Hustle in the morning. Stacey, what's good?
1: Good morning.
0: Oh, you finally believe it's us, huh?
1: Hi. Yes, but no.
0: Oh, your phone's breaking up. Can you take it off speaker or earpiece?
1: Not on either.
0: Okay.
1: I'm trying to get to a better place.
0: Okay, cool.
1: Give me a minute.
0: Well, I'll tell you what. While you're getting your phone right, we're going to come right back. Stacey is going to try her hand at winning $1,000.
2: 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She's supposed to be.
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2: She'd have told that patient to hold on. I'll be back.
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3: 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That's crazy.
0: Stacey's up next in that $1,000 cash grab.
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12: 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If I say your lady parts smell like fish, that was a good thing. So she would go around like, yeah, I got that good fish and all that. I'm like, bro, what are you doing? And they was like, she got what? Yeah, that's a good bitch. I was like, no, that is not a good thing, bro. That means. Like, oh, I've been
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14: The reality star who sold the pictures of the Olsen Twins. 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
15: Spencer Pratt did.
14: Yep, Spencer Pratt.
15: I just remember him from The Hills, and I remember he was always drunk.
14: Well, then if he's always drunk, he should be the FBI director. We got a blind FBI director. We got Ebola and hantavirus coming. It's like God is trying to tear. You know when plagues keep popping up when you in office?
15: Yeah.
14: God is trying to tear.
15: Moses
14: you
15: had to keep running.
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15: 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Yeah. 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
9: 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Lots of big volume jams for our Monday morning and some extra troubles too, including an accident south on 95 crawling from approaching Cottman to south of Cottman where the left lane is still blocked. They're working on that. Really big jam on the northbound side of 95 as well, crawling from Allegheny up to just before Cottman opposite that accident scene. 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Sunny, breezy, and cooler today. A nice high of 80. Tomorrow, just about the same. Sunny and 80. Right now it's mostly sunny and 68. 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

0: 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All right, Mona Hustle in the building. L'Oreal, Kyle Santilli, and Alton Walker. The lowdown's up next. What we got?
1: Yes, it is. And it looks like sore losers, greatest players, and championship rings are the topic. Plus, we all know that the Knicks are the champions. Okay.
0: Whatever.
1: Dang it. Yeah. Okay. But is there somebody else that, y'all haters, is there somebody else that deserves a ring? There's one other person that thought they didn't. We'll talk all about it coming up in the lowdown.
0: All right, stick around. We'll get those details in 10 minutes.
1: Haters.
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5: 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She made me go to school the next day with a turtleneck on. You know how hard it is? 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
13: 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We've had a lot of traffic volume this Monday morning and a couple of extra problems too. Southbound 95 still a little bit more dense than usual. Southbound jam from approaching Cottman through a little bit before the Betsy Ross Bridge. They're working on getting an accident out of the left lane. 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Sunny, breezy, and cooler today. A nice high of 80. Tomorrow, just about the same. Sunny and 80. Right now, it's mostly sunny and 70. 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
1: And guess what, y'all? 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
0: Tanisha out here tripping because her baby daddy trying to take their son on a cruise with his quote-unquote new family, ain't she?
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2: 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Mama, shut up, please. Just for this one. 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
0: 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Who's wrong? 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It's time for Help a Hustler.
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0: Mother knows. 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
6: Philadelphia is definitely feeling the heat, and just in time. City pools are starting to open for the summer. Mayor Sherelle Parker helped kick off the season Friday with officials announcing that 63 pools are expected to open across the city as lifeguard hiring continues. Meanwhile, questions are still being raised about the police response following Pride weekend celebrations. Community members packed city council chambers looking for answers after some attendees accused officers of using excessive force while clearing crowds after the festivities. Update, Police Commissioner Kevin Bethel is responding to concerns about police interactions with LGBTQ plus community members during Pride weekend. He acknowledged mistakes were made and said the department remains committed to building trust while keeping the community safe. Speaking of Pride, Eric Benet is using Pride Month to spread a message of love and acceptance. The singer says there's simply too much homophobic energy in the world right now and is encouraging people to lead with compassion as Pride celebrations continue. All right. And in Germantown, a family is searching for answers after a father of seven was shot and killed. Loved ones say a dispute over a parking space may have led to the deadly encounter. The investigation remains ongoing. This is sad. Over a parking spot? Rest in peace. Sending condolences. I'll be back at 9:40 with more tea. Here's Jagged Edge and Nelly. Where the party at? Happy Monday.

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1: All right, this is your chance to shine, hustlers, man. We need some help. We're trying to help a hustler named Tanisha. She got some issues with her baby father and them going on a trip. I think she's tripping.
2: Yeah, I mean, her son is saying that he don't really like this new woman that his father's dating. The father done moved a whole family in there, and now he wants to go on a family cruise with this woman, her family, and the son don't like her. So he told the mama, I don't like this woman. She trying to take us on this cruise. The mama don't feel comfortable wanting to take on child support. It's a damn mess.
1: All right, so what y'all think about this situation? How should Tanisha handle it? 866-HUSTLE-8, 866-487-8538. All right, let's go to Baltimore, man. Catrice, what you want to say?
3: So I'm with Tanisha this morning. I'm usually one that promotes, you know, father-son relationships and all. But when it comes to my child traveling out of the country, I guess you would say, with the unknown person, I definitely would question it. So I'm hoping she's going with her first self and not her first envy, you know?
1: Okay, I hear you.
2: Better
1: man.
2: Safe than sorry.
1: Ryan of Baltimore, what you say?
4: You? Hey, man, I just feel, you funny. You said it too. I just feel like, look, we got to stop this narrative of fathers don't know how to handle situations with their children.
1: Exactly.
4: Fathers is just as good as parents as mothers are.
1: Exactly.
4: And we don't really know the dynamics of everything. The mother probably just is overprotective. Feel like she got so much control over the child when whole time the father, that's his child too.
1: Exactly.
4: Exactly. Because I'm a father and I take care of my kids. And L'Oreal, you got to stop with this stuff, man, because you be on the women's side a lot.
2: Let me ask you a question before anything. Should I be on the men's side?
1: Yes.
2: And then it's a man show? I'm lost.
5: Should the woman also have a view?
4: I'm saying you got to stop this narrative that you be trying to paint. You always on the female side.
5: Like, I'm always on the side.
2: It's so crazy. No. Let's all be on the man's side. Come on.
1: All he's saying is he wants you to be on the side of right.
2: No, let's not.
1: Let's all be on the man's side.
2: Come on, y'all.
1: All right, bro. Appreciate you, man.
2: Be men, women, hey, a club.
5: That's right. There you go.
1: All right. That's right. Hilarious.
2: I hate it here.
1: I mean, hey, listen, man. We're just trying to correct some things around here. That's all. And that's all that brother was trying to do.
2: I hate it here just like that. Look. Kid is going to hate the cruise. You ever been on a cruise of people you don't like? It's the worst.
5: He ain't going to hang out with
1: you. Yeah, he's going to have a good time on that cruise. Mm. All right, hustlers, what y'all say, man? 866-HUSTLE-8, 866-487-8538. How should Tanisha handle this situation?
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14: 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Still some big backups remaining here at the end of the rush hour. Southbound 95 still crawling from Cottman down to Vine. Some of that volume left over from an earlier accident near the Betsy Ross, all gone now. Farther south on 95, a little south of Broad Street, watch for a broken down vehicle partially blocking the left lane. 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Sunny, breezy, and cooler today. A really nice high of 80. Tomorrow, just about the same, sunny and 80. Right now, mostly sunny and 71. 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

0: 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I'm on a hustle in the building. L'Oreal, Kyle Santilli, and Alton Walker. And of course, the lowdown's up next. Lo, what you got?
1: Well, it looks like Donald Trump has done it again. Disgusted the world. We'll talk all about that. Plus, Tyra Banks is clapping back. Is Netflix in trouble? We'll talk all about it coming up in the lowdown.
0: All right, stick around. That's going down in 10 minutes.
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23: Whew. 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
7: CeeLo Green on Lost His Damn Mind and AJ Brown out here being messy. Shout outs to Monique Moore. She won passes to see Keisha Cole and Mario.
8: Some motivation in the mornings? We got you.
2: Daryl.
9: Good morning.
2: We know you done embarrassed some people out there.
9: I got a perfect one. My girl, when we first started dating, she's half black, half Filipino, but she was raised by her stepfather, he's white. So she got really hip to a lot of the black sayings and stuff. If I say your lady parts smell like fish, that was a good thing. So she would go around like, yeah, I got that good fish and all that. I'm like, bro, what are you doing? And they was like, she got what? Like, yeah, that's good, bitch. I was like, no, that is not a good thing, bro. That means, she's like, oh, I've been telling people that for years.
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11: The new star driving a Barbera car can be found on the mound. 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
11: Tell him Christopher Sanchez sent you.
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17: Philadelphia police are searching for a murder suspect accused of killing a man inside a grocery store near 40th and Market before reportedly fleeing on an electric scooter. Investigators say the suspect may have ties to Atlantic City. From a homicide investigation to an alleged fraud case, a Pennsylvania man is wanted after authorities say he sold fake high-end trading cards and pocketed thousands before the buyer realized the collectibles weren't authentic. And speaking of money, Philadelphia is facing scrutiny after spending nearly $800,000 on non-union workers to help clear snow during this winter's storms, raising questions from union members and city leaders alike. Switching lanes, if there's ever a versus featuring CeeLo Green and Lauryn Hill, CeeLo says he's all in. He recently called Lauryn his Gemini twin and said a battle between them would feel more like a celebration than a competition. What he gonna do? Perform crazy 10 times until she gets there? And finally, sports fans are buzzing over comments from AJ Brown. Reports claim Brown admitted he intentionally leaked stories to the media during his time in Philadelphia because he thought it would motivate the team and create a pressure to perform better. He later acknowledged it wasn't the best strategy and says he wouldn't do it again. Bye, AJ Brown. That's why your tail is going to New England. And here's Miss Alicia Keys. You don't know my

0: 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Now pardon us while we adjust this crown.
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0: 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Check out

0: In for Divine Martino, your girl. And yes, my voice may not be as smooth. I may not be as compassionate. My articulation may not be up to her standards, but we're going to have a good time. I promise you, I still got the Divine Motivator. Yes, I do. I still got the 12 o'clock mixed with H. Fidel. I still got the mommy moment, but it's the daddy moment. I'm rocking for the fathers. And the gossip and entertainment is nothing but shade. It's nothing but messiness. I could get in trouble for this.
1: Okay.
0: Shade, baby. 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

0: Need a boost? A little pick-me-up? 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
1: What up, y'all? 100.3 WRNB. Michael Shawn filling in for Divine Martino. And this is your motivation on the Divine Motivator. Let me clear my throat. There was a quote that I read not too long ago. It says, there are plenty of difficult obstacles in your path. Don't allow yourself to become one of them. Ooh, that's a lot right there. Don't allow yourself to become your biggest obstacle in your journey. Don't allow insecurity, which is the killer, to get at you, people. People, I'm the king of insecurity. I am the most confident, insecure person you will ever meet. True story. I tell you now, your belief in yourself is everything. God has already put all his chips on you. He's bet on you. That's why you're here. The opinions that other people have of you or the belief that they may not have of you is absolutely none of your business. So understand, if God got you, God got me, God got us. Oh, wait a second. Did I just drop some bars up in here? Did Michael Shawn just drop some bars up in here? Happy Monday. I'm filling in. I'll be until 3 o'clock. Michael Shawn, the takeover legend. You know what I say. Okay. I think I did drop bars on that. Somebody teared up, y'all. I think somebody grab a tissue. People crying.
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2: 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That's Lit in AC at Boardwalk Hall this Saturday, June the 20th. 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I got something else in this goodie bag for you. A brand new PS5. 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It's the ultimate Father's Day giveaway, courtesy of RCA Records, Platinum Productions, and the only station doing it big for your daddy. 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
17: Were you or a loved one abused in a youth detention center, juvie, school, church, or other institution? You're not alone. Thousands have come forward to hold organizations that failed to protect minors accountable. Even if you can't recall your abuser's name, it happened long ago, or your abuser is no longer alive or employed, you may still have a case. Recent lawsuits have uncovered

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3: 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If I seen your lady part smell like fish, that was a good thing. So she was going around like, yeah, I got that good fish and all that. I'm like, bro, what are you doing? And they was like, she got what? She's like, yeah, I got that good fish. I was like, no, that is not a good thing, bro. That means me. And she was like, oh, I've been telling people that for years.
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14: 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The entire city of New York was outside on Saturday night celebrating their Knicks. New York won the NBA Finals for the first time in over 50 years, and the result was one of the greatest spontaneous parties in memory. Game 5 was another comeback, not as crazy as the 29-point comeback like they pulled off in Game 4. 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And the Knicks went to work, led by Jalen Brunson, who scored 13 straight points in the fourth quarter as part of his incredible 45-point night. 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

0: 100.3 WRNB, Michael Show on the official Takeover Legend. I am filling in for Divine Martino. Yes, on a happy Monday. Shake it off. Shake it off. Stop the attitude. Shake it off. It is what it is. We are here. It's sun. The sun is out. You're breathing. You woke up. Shake it off. But what you can't shake off is the fact that the One Voyage 2026 set sail October 26th through November 1st out of Miami. Shout out to the homie Ricky Smiley, as his situation is going to be so hectic. Featuring performances from T.I., Rick Ross, D.L. Hughley, Keith Sweat, DJ Kid Capri. If you have never been to a Kid Capri party, I will tell you that is worth alone getting on this voyage. Listen, I got the plug. Use the code PHL. That's PHL, and you can get up to $500 onboard credit per cabin. Just call this number, 214-495-1963. That is 214-495-1963. Can I be selfish for a minute? Does anybody have Ricky Smiley's number? Because there's no reason why I'm not on this cruise performing. If you know, you know. If you see me on stage, you know I should be on this thing. Look, Rick, it's just ironic how God works. My comedy schedule is booked up all the way until October. Won't he do it? Won't he do it, Rick? I am free. Somebody holler at Ricky Smiley, getting his DMs and saying Michael Shawn is here and available. Rock until 3 o'clock, y'all. Happy Monday. Shake all that stress off. The Takeover Legend. Okay.
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It's

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You want to see that woman right there? 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

0: 100.3 WRNB, Michael Shawn, the official takeover legend on a big Monday in the big city of Philly, Jersey, Delaware. And yes, I am filling in for Divine Martino, and I'm here till 3 o'clock. And I got big things that I must share with you. Number one, June is Black Music Month. And to celebrate 100.3, the PA Lottery, Dell Music Center, My Philly Lawyer, and Urban One presents the Sound of the Culture, honoring artists who have built the foundation of all American music. I said it. I put that in there. All American music. Log on to rnbphilly.com to learn about these icons who have changed music forever and ever and ever. And speaking of icons, there's an artist out here who we thought was an ally and could be an opt. There's an artist who could be taken down with a lawsuit. And there's an NBA champion who got disrespected before he even got the trophy.
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Hey, what's up? This is Marsha Ambrosius. Whenever I'm in Philly, I always tap in with my CJ, Divine Martino, on 100.3.

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2: Hey, filling in for Divine Martino, it is Michael Sean. Let's get straight to it. Hey, Spotify, what's going on? Heard there's a lawsuit going on with your Spotify. Heard you've been botting it up, allegedly botting it up for Drake. Yup, you know, the superstar artist Drake has got billions upon billions of streams. Well, they're taking him to court saying Spotify is doing some funny business. Now, the crazy thing is, where did the funny business originate from? What gave him away? Well, in the country of Turkey, the song No Face, No Face was streamed over 250,000 times in a span of 23 hours. That's what you call overkill. Y'all need to chill just a tad bit. Also, with another hip-hop icon, Jay-Z, you know, Reasonable Doubt, the 30th year anniversary edition, the album is out. He's doing his show at Yankee Stadium. Where can you pick up the album, the 30th anniversary edition? You can pick it up at Target. I don't make these stories up, y'all. I just read them. You can pick his 30th anniversary Reasonable Doubt album at Target. You like it? I love it. I guess he said we're past kneeling, and now Jay-Z has decided we're past boycotting Target. All right, in a matter of minutes, we got Fantasia, Nelly Hot here, and Jaheim. Don't get mad at me. Don't get mad at me. I'm just telling you the stories, okay?
3: I know you're going to dig this.
4: We were talking about Jay-Z and his tear. There was a video showing him taking his locks out, and it took about 3 to 4 days to take that stuff down.
5: I bet it did, yeah. All that grease and sweat and
4: dirt. Don't forget about that. The dirt, too.
6: Because you got locks don't mean you dirty.
5: I tell you what.
4: 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That's what they do. That's why they tell you don't wash it.
5: That's why homeless dudes have it. You think they're going to the shop to get that, baby? They're not doing that.
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4: 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My girl, when we first started dating, she's half black, half Filipino, but she was raised by her stepfather, and he's white. 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If I seen your lady part smell like fish, that was a good thing. So she was going around like, yeah, I got that good fish and all that. I'm like, bro, what are you doing? And they was like, she got what? Like, yeah, I got that good fish. I was like, no, that is not a good thing, bro. That means and she was like, oh, I've been telling people that for years.
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1: The Rough Rider herself, Eve. The King of the South, T.I. 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That's Lit in AC at Boardwalk Hall this Saturday, June the 20th. And that ain't it, players. I got something else in this goodie bag for you. A brand new PS5. 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
1: Tasha.
0: Tasha. Why you calling me, Tasha? Talk to me. Why you calling me?
1: I'm trying to go to Lit in AC because I'm lit. I'm trying to be there.
0: Are you lit for real? On a scale of 1 to 10, what is your litness? Is your litness 10 or higher than 10?
1: Higher than 10. I'm lit.
0: You lit. All right. Well, you good. Because you won one. You the winner, mama.
1: Yay.
0: You the winner.
1: Thank you.
0: All right. That wasn't as lit. For somebody who said you were lit, that wasn't as lit as I thought you were going to get. I thought there was going to be some more outrageousness, but I appreciate it. Just tell them the station you rocking with.
1: 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Thank you.
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2: 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And so I had those whips, and I went home and told my mother. I said, "Mom, you know, this little boy had the same whips I had on." And the lifeguard saw it and called the police, and they took that little boy away. And I thought it would make her recalibrate her perspective. She made me go to school the next day with a turtleneck on. You know how hard it is to be swimming trunks in a...
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2: Oh, baby.

Yeah, take me back to your place. 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No, I'm not trying to get sexy with this voice. Michael Shawn, the Takeover legend, is in, doing his thing for Divine Martino. She will be back tomorrow. I know it's a stressful Monday. Let's stretch it out. Let's...

0: 100.3 Angel in Disguise. Yes, you was, Brandy. Yes, you was. The Takeover legend, Michael Sean. I'm filling in for my girl, Divine Martino. She will be back tomorrow, and something near and dear to my heart, so I want y'all to pay close attention to this. The Division of Reentry presents a resource fair. That's right, a resource fair on Wednesday, June 24th, 1 to 4 p.m. at 1425 Arch Street. 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Michael Sean, if you ever want to holler at me, it's at Mike Sean Comedy on all social media platforms. You know what I say.
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2: All right, a lot of times when we do these stories, or when I do stories, and I'm filling in for Divine Martino, she would be back tomorrow, I like to have fun with the stories. But there's a tragic viral video that is horrific. Young woman, 21 years old, and I don't want to tear up her last name, but her first name is Maria. A 21-year-old went bungee jumping in Brazil. Now, if you've seen the video, three men pick her up, and I think she believed that she was attached to a bungee cord. But on the video, you can plainly see there's no bungee cord attached to her. And they tossed this woman to her death. Now, some people have played the video and have edited out the part where you actually see it. I didn't want to see that. Unfortunately, I did see one that they showed the whole thing. The three individuals have been charged, and rightly so, with murder. Was it murder that they charged them?
3: Homicide.
2: With a homicide. And if you go, you know what? Don't go see it. Just take my word for it. You don't need to see this. And other better news, this is a shocking story as well, but in a different type of way. The icon, Lauryn Hill. I'm just reading the stories, y'all. I'm just reading the stories. Her inner circle is talking about the 51-year-old could be pregnant and ready to give birth to her seventh child. I'm just a guy. Just understand what I'm about to say. I'm just a guy. I didn't know that was possible at 51 years old. I still don't think it's possible. I'm questioning the story. But if it is possible and that happens, congratulations, all blessings to Lauryn Hill and the new blessing if this is true. Now, I know Halle Berry had a baby in her 40s, but 51, that's a miracle. So God bless you, Lauryn Hill. And that's all I got today. Michael Shaw, the Takeover Legend, filling in for Divine Martino. Okay.
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1: The new star driving a Barbera car can be found on the mound. Big league lefty Christopher Sanchez.
2: Barbera!
1: Yo!
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3: Hello? 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
1: Tell him Christopher Sanchez sent you.
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0: 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Michael Sean filling in for Divine Martino. She will be back tomorrow. If you ever want to get at me, hit me on all social media at Mike Sean Comedy. At Mike Sean Comedy. Or you can call me 610-538-1130. You know what? I want to play a pretty song. Let's play a pretty song for the ladies. Ladies, sing the song. Come on, sing it with me.
1: Okay.
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0: 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Michael Show on the official take. Does anybody know if Mystical's in jail or not in jail? Does anybody? I'm not even being funny. Like, he's in and out. So, yo, hit me on my Instagram at Mike Show on Comedy if you know if he's currently either free or incarcerated. That sounded very disrespectful, and that's not how I'm... Okay, I'm going to make up for that. Call it 10. I'm sorry, y'all. I know how that came off. That's not how I planned that. When I was talking in my head, that's not the way it sounded. It didn't sound like that. Call it 10 right now. Call it 10 right now. Get focused, y'all. 610-538-1130. 610-538-1130. I got your chance to win a pair of passes to see Anthony Hamilton, Joe, John B. live at the Dell Music Center on Thursday, July 23rd. I'm doing all I can right now to provide you with some festivities to happen during the summertime. So July 23rd, if you're not busy, call it 10 right now. The numbers is, one more time, and I did say is, 610-538-1130. The takeover legend, Michael Shawn. I'm in for Devon Martino, and you know what I say.
1: Okay.
0: Music to my ears.
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0: on the official Takeover Legend. I'm in for Divine Martino, but right now we are trying to get caller 10. Who is this?
1: This is Trina. I got the Lou. Yes,
0: you did it. You can thank me for changing your life. All right, I'm taking it too far. 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
3: 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The King of the South, T.I. 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That's Lit in AC at Boardwalk Hall this Saturday, June the 20th. And that ain't it, players. I got something else in this goodie bag for you. A brand new PS5. 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

What's up, people? 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
1: What did you set this on, hell?
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3: Ladies and gentlemen, put your hands together for DL.
1: A happy birthday to Neil Patrick Harris. Happy birthday to Courtney Cox. That would be a great porno name, I think. Like Laverne Cox is a transgender, right?
4: Yes. Yeah.
1: And she could fool you.
4: She can.
1: Now she got the premium package. Now Caitlyn Jenner went to Earl Shide.
5: For $600, we'll get you straight.
1: We'll paint your car for $29.99. happy birthday to Leah Remini. Happy birthday to Jay Ajayi from the NFL. Happy birthday to Jim Belushi. Happy birthday to Carl Thomas. Happy birthday to Dusty Baker. He was one of my favorite Dodgers. Now, he's coaching the Astros, right?
5: Is it the Astros?
1: I know he got a job.
5: Yeah.
1: Happy birthday to Northwest Kanye and Kim's daughter. Happy birthday to Cooper Kupp. Man, he had a great season. He was a bad white boy. He's so bad, black receivers like, oh, man, this dude can catch. About 2 years ago. Remember that? Mm-hmm. You remember Cooper Kupp? You don't remember?
4: Nope. Cooper Kupp.
1: You remember Cooper Kupp from the Rams? Of course, Tyler. Of course, happy birthday to Lisa Del Giocondo, the subject of the Mona Lisa. Remember, they thought she was beautiful, the Mona Lisa.
4: Yeah, because it's such an abstract, like the way she, you don't know if she's smiling or smirking, and yeah. I think they find that very attractive.
1: Well, there's a symmetry associated mm-hmm. with beauty. It's the width of your eye, how far your eyes are apart,
4: your nose,
1: mm-hmm. your cheekbones,
6: I
1: stuff like that.
6: It's called the Fibonacci sequence.
1: Is it called what?
6: The Fibonacci sequence.
1: I don't know that. Who is he?
4: I don't know, but.
1: No, because
4: there's a particular ratio. They said like Julia Roberts has it.
1: I don't know about that.
4: Well, they say she does.
1: I don't know. There are women that would be beautiful regardless in any era, and all of them generally, like the darker you are, the more melanin in your skin. I'm not even make this weird. That kind of stuff holds up longer. You know what I mean? Because mm-hmm. you get your white woman, you better enjoy it.
6: Fast. It's coming.
4: It's coming.
6: Oh my God.
1: Is that Farrah Fawcett or your landlord?
6: I think that's God's way of getting you back for slavery.
1: Yeah, maybe.
4: Oh, wow.
1: Maybe. At first, remember Madonna, now she looks like William Dafoe?
6: Woo! Man.
1: I just saw her in the first John Wick.
6: She looked like she's finna go kill Batman.
1: Man, I'll tell you what. So we got a great show lined up for you. Of course, Jasmine's going to have what's trending. I, for my part, we'll have a little note from the GED section. It's the D.L. Hughley Show.
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So, the verdict is in for Carmelo Anthony, by an all-white jury, up to 35 years in prison. Circumstance was the young man, Carmelo, was at a game, a track meet. He was invited to get under the tent by someone there. He was approached by two young white men. There was verbiage. There was a push by one of the young men who later on turned out to be the victim.

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19: 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What's going on the roads, man?
20: 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Stacked up eastbound on the Walt Whitman Bridge. We have construction going into Jersey. We're down to two lanes there. Broken down vehicle clear by an expressway westbound between Broad Street and the Parkway. That's still heavy, though. Back to 95. 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I'm Jason Lee. 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
22: 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Now keep in mind that I'm an artist, and I'm sensitive about my shit. So y'all be nice about it. All right. Sisters, how y'all feel? Brothers, y'all all right? 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

0: question we're asking. A mother spends her daughter's squanders, because that's the word they use, squanders her daughter's school, college fund. And the daughter saves up her money, goes to college for herself. And then when the mother asks to move in, she say, hell no. do you think she was wrong? I am reading a lot of these stories, and I think maybe it's because what we do for a living, but there seems to be a disconnect in the way we were raised and the way parents are raising children these days. Because it used to be the popular notion that your mom sacrificed so you could go to college.
1: Right?
0: They did without. And then I just couldn't imagine a mother of our generation doing something like that. But I think, I'm sure it happened.
2: Yeah, I was going to say, I think it has happened. I just think that it just seems so, I don't know, just more prevalent nowadays, things like this that happen.
0: But then she worked her way through college, so maybe she just wanted to teach her a valuable lesson.
2: Yeah. I mean, maybe. That's what I was wondering. Maybe she didn't get good grades, or maybe she decided she didn't want to go to school and she was going to keep the college fund. I don't know, but I still think if you saved it for her, let her use it how she wants to.
0: I have saved college funds, right? Like, my kids don't have any college bills because I worked hard and made sure that I took the onus of them. Because, you know, when I wasn't babysitting, I was making sure that they, you know. But it was one point, Kyle had money left over, and we used it to finish paying for Ryan's. I don't think he knew that till right now. So let's stop this show right now. Let's stop this interview right now.
1: Paul?
0: Wow. And Paul, not Paul. But we was like, man, we got to, because, you know, it was way more for her college than theirs. Way more. Like, she went to a real college. It was, I mean, wow, not that they didn't, but her college was way more.
2: Well, I'm totally on the daughter side now, because as I'm reading into this, I find out that she had told her mom she wanted to go to college. Her mom told her, I've already started setting money aside for you to go to school. It wasn't a lot, but it was enough to cover her first 2 years of tuition. So the girl is now, you know, she got her head down. She's studying hard. When she starts applying for schools and she asks her mom for the tuition or the deposit, turns out her mother didn't squander the money. She spent the entire fund to pay for her older brother's wedding. And she told her, well, I figured you could get a scholarship. You could do that, but weddings are a once in a lifetime thing.
0: Not if you do it right.
2: And there's that.
0: Oh,
2: that's pretty bad.
0: She's a trifling.
2: That's trifling.
1: Wow.
3: Well she did for her other child.
0: Yeah, maybe she likes the child better.
2: Apparently she does. But now guess who her daughter likes better?
0: Yeah.
2: Go live with my brother. Yeah. How about that?
0: He lived with her probably. All right, we're gonna get to your calls. 877-242-2426. It's the D.L. Hughley Show.
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0: So the question we're asking, ladies and gentlemen, a mother squanders her daughter's college fund. The daughter gets mad, puts herself through college, pays for her own college, gets mad. The mother wants to live with her. She's like, hell no. Dig it out there, wherever you put it. Now, in all fairness, the mother did use her college fund to pay for her older brother's wedding.
1: Yeah, but that's not fair.
0: Which is weird, so, because you think the father of the bride would pay for the wedding.
1: And it's supposed to.
0: But it's clear that the mother doesn't like her and doesn't, you know, it's fair.
2: It would also tend to lead to, I would ask if I was the daughter, why don't you go live with your son because you pay for his wedding?
0: Right.
1: Yeah.
2: But I'm sure.
0: Right. I'm sure her daughter doesn't like her either. But we're just making up all these scenarios. Yeah, I have no idea. But I do know I would be mad too if somebody thwarted my educational journey, like Jasmine just did in the earlier break.
1: No, I was not the one who thwarted your educational journey. You did that all by yourself.
0: No, I told you that I said I wanted to go to college and.
1: Well, you here's the thing, though. You don't have to say I wanted to go to college. You can say I'm going to go to college.

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8: This report is sponsored by Aleve. Broken down truck, Schuylkill westbound between Conchi and the Blue Route in the right lane, heavy back to Gladwin. Accident on 55 in Jersey, northbound at 42 off to the side, heavy back to Deptford. Crash on the Platte Bridge, eastbound at 26 in Penrose, cleared out of the way. When traffic slows you down, pain can make the ride feel even longer. With just one pill, Aleve provides up to 12 hours of pain relief, so you can put pain in the rear view. Use as directed. I'm Jason Lee. 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

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Book

0: So a daughter, a mother squanders her daughter's college fund. The daughter pays for herself, puts herself through college. And now when a mother needs a place to live, the daughter's like, hell no, get some gone. You think she was wrong? Are we going to the phones?
1: The daughter wasn't wrong at all. It was the mother who was wrong. The mother sowed the seeds of her own destruction by taking that child's college money. Now, the daughter might have debilitating debt starting out in life. So, yeah, I wouldn't let my parent move back in after doing that. I could have had a better education and whatever. But, yeah, the mother was wrong.
2: I believe if she had a college fund, and I'm going to just go with maybe grandma had it set up, maybe it was an inheritance from dad, but it was her college fund. So you needed to wait to see if she was going to school and have it there for her. So no, I don't believe she owes a roof over mom's head if mom didn't take care of that fund that she could have that wish fulfilled.
3: Man, that's a tough one. You know, there's nothing new under the sun. The Bible teaches us to honor our parents, our mother and our father. But to our parents, the Bible tells us to don't provoke your children. But it's not a generation thing. I've seen some crazy stuff when I was coming up in the 70s and 80s that I've seen a father shoot at his son. I saw another father try to kill his son. So this is nothing new under the sun. But what I would tell her, if that was me, I would tell my mom, since you swanned, because she could have swanned her education by taking care of her. So I don't know the real story, but if she didn't, I would tell my mom, you can move in, but you're going to pay part of this tuition. You're going to pay part of my education. So pick a bill and you got it. But it's a tough situation, but I will make her pay something.
0: We got more of the D.L. Hughley Show coming up in about 10 minutes. 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

0: Yeah. It's the DL Hughley Show, your 2026 edition. If you're going to be in Detroit, Michigan, I'll be there this Thursday at the soundboard in the casino.
1: Ooh.
0: So I got one Thursday, and then I will be at the casino in, what is it? Waterloo, New York.
1: Waterloo.
0: So I play golf. I played a gig this Friday, Saturday. By the way, congratulations to the New York Knicks.
1: Yes.
0: And you know what? Here's, I think everybody who has ever been counted out saw themselves. It's saw themselves a little bit in the Knicks situation. Mm.
2: Right.
0: I think that what they said, the supposed experts said about Jalen Brunson was disrespectful, and I think he made them eat their words. I think we learned how important it is to have a father next to you. I think part of the reason that they came back from them leagues because his dad go, you can let these beat you like that, man? You can't have your daddy sitting next to you while you're taking the L like that. You can't do that.
2: No, let me get my bill.
0: And the fact that it was literally David versus Goliath. He was the dude that couldn't do it, and Wimmy was the dude that was supposed to.
2: Right.
0: I just thought it was everything. And there are not many times that this country roots for cities like the LAs or the New Yorks because they're, you know, they're this place. But I think watching, I'm proud of the fact that they're everything that MAGA hates.
3: Yeah, no, everything. The whole starting five of the New York Knicks are like, well, you know, Karl Anthony Towns, he's Dominican, and then Jalen Brunson, he's like has Jamaican roots, and like, and then OG, he's a African England dude. Like everyone is like an immigrant or a son of an immigrant.
0: Alvarado is
3: put everybody. I'm like, yeah, take that with you.
0: But this, you know, and I thought this. I don't know if anybody thought this. When they removed his name from the
1: Kennedy Center,
0: a black woman won the lawsuit and Mexicans scrubbed it away. It was so arrogant. It was a black woman, Delta, as a matter of fact, won the lawsuit and fought to get his name off, and the Mexicans scrubbed it off. they were scraping his name off while not speaking English.
1: Yeah. See,
3: hand me some more Fabuloso. I gotta get all this off.
0: That's hilarious.
2: Yeah, that's a melting pot for your ass.
0: And you know what? This is what I think. I blame black people for doing this. I blame black people for people feeling so comfortable.
1: Why?
0: I do. Because they always, oh, it's just him. To me, this is how I am. If you've done something that I feel has either hurt, I love my people so much, I'm not saying you gotta have the same thing that I do, but I do not forget when you do stuff like that. Mm-hmm. I don't do it. And everybody, they make them too comfortable. Yeah. Mike Pence, all he did was do his job. He's uncomfortable around them.
1: Yeah.
0: Bud Crawford went, they knew what was happening. Michael Irvin knew, he knew what was happening. They can't pretend like they don't know. Have you seen what he's done to black people?
1: Yes, of course.
0: And you win anyway? Okay, you're on that team then.
1: Yeah.
0: And by accepting them, you can accept their behavior because they know there's nothing that happens to them. You do that to somebody on their side, you are ostracized. This is bad. This is life and death for real, and you are playing around.
1: It really is.
0: And you know why they talk about that woman like they do? To dehumanize her. And if they can dehumanize her, they can dehumanize us. It is to dehumanize us to be able to do what they want to us. And you sitting up there teeing, and you didn't know, and buying his show. And man, I was, you must be out your mind.
2: Yep.
0: All right, coming up this hour, we're going to be talking to comedian actor Gary Owen, and we got another short Bus Records presentation. It's the D.L. Hughley Show.
4: I know you're going to dig this.
0: I'm not going to tell you what hotel I am, but I will say that I love coming to this hotel because they have the best bartenders, the best brunch. Like, when I walk in there, I didn't know what I'm having. Unless I change.
1: That's everywhere.
3: I didn't know the Super 8 has brunch. 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
0: See, I didn't either. I don't either.
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0: I know the Drury Inn has the best pancakes.
1: Oh, my God.
0: You haven't lived until you've had the pancakes at the Drury Inn. 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
13: 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So she was going around like, yeah, I got that good fish and all that. I'm like, bro, what are you doing? And they was like, she got what? 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
5: 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What's going on the roads, man?
6: 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Got a crash 95 northbound between 322 and the Commodore Barry Bridge. Two left lanes are blocked, heavy back to 452. Broken down truck 76 westbound between Conchi and the Blue Route. That's in the right lane, heavy back to Gladwin. Try Taco Bell's $5, $7, and $9 Lux boxes. 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
1: I'm calling all fathers, pop pops, and big daddies to the front of your radio. 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Fellas, you know I forget about you, boo. 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
1: 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And that ain't it, players. I got something else in this goodie bag for you. A brand new PS5. 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

0: Now here he is, the militant man Jamal Kingsley, returned to expose racism hidden in our everyday lives.
1: Hello, my brothers and sisters. This is Jamal Kingsley, the militant man, here to expose racism hidden in our everyday lives. Why is it when you go to cross the street, when the little man is lit up of a color, they have a line drawn through it, blocking you? But when the little man turns white, you're allowed to cross the street. Is it because you can't move forward in this country unless you're white? Think about it, my brother. And why is it black coffee is bitter, but when you add white cream and sugar, it tastes good? Are you trying to say the only way something can be good is if it's white? Think about it, my brother. And why is it when playing basketball, the white uniforms mean you're at home? They even call it wearing your home whites. But the dark uniforms are for visitors. Are you trying to say the only way to be at home in this country is if you're white? Think about it, my brother. This has been Jamal Kingsley, the militant man. And until next time, stay woke. And think about it, my brother.
0: Coming up next, I'm going to give you a little note from the GED section. That's up in 15 minutes. It's the D.L. Hughley Show.
2: 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And now we're kicking your week off the right way. Right here on the D.L. Hughley Show.
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0: It was called Bread and Games. Whenever the Romans were angry, the population was angry and disenfranchised with the emperor, he would seek to distract them by giving them bread and having games, including gladiators, much like what took place on the White House lawn the other day. I will say this, that you can never be shocked when a bunch of people who have racist inclinations, when something racist happened. I would say this, that anybody, any person who either went or watched was either a racist or certainly not uncomfortable with it. And as true to form, of course, among that ilk of people and that cadre of people, the Tony Hinchcliffe, the Joe Rogans, the Sean Gillias, the Donald Trump, there's going to invariably be something racist said. Now, people who went, the Stephen A. Smith, the Jay Williams, the Michael Irvin, those people, Bud Crawford, they can pretend like they didn't hear it. And the best you're going to get for them is pretending like they didn't hear it. But almost every time that group gets together, you know, invariably, something racist will happen. And this was supposed to be a celebration on the White House lawn, the People's House, in front of the world. And everything that they said about Barack Obama, Donald Trump, just reinforced everything. The White House might as well be a devil wife parked on the lawn. It looked like white trash. Naked dudes fighting on the lawn of the People's House. And no matter what you do to black people, no matter what you say to them, there will be some black people that have their ass there. I don't care what you say. You cannot disrespect us enough. You can't denigrate us enough for them not to be there. And then to be silent about it. And I said this, and I said this full throatly. Anybody who watched or went is either a racist or certainly not uncomfortable with it. You saw what happened. It was to distract from everything that's going on. The war, the peace talks that they're engaging in. They're allegedly talking about giving the Iranians $300 billion, to rebuild the country. If you start a war and then you pay those people to rebuild, you lost. You're sitting there with a guy who's credibly accused of being a pedophile, who has said and done all kind of racist things to people that aren't even ambiguous. And you sit there and you smile and you pretend like nothing's wrong. But every time you do that, you normalize this man. You normalize what he's doing. You have taken the side of the guy who's seeking to dehumanize you. And when you tell jokes like that about the Obamas or anybody else, you are dehumanizing people so that you can do other things. Bread and circuses, that's what they used to have. And you sat there and you left and you watched and you smiled, and you could tell me it was about the game. You could tell me you liked the UFC. Look at who gave it and look at the reason they were doing it. And look at what happened. And I noticed this. I noticed that all of the people who were defending that roast are defending this. And it's the same cadre of people. You can imagine when you see Tony Hinchcliffe, you see Sean Gillis, you see Joe Rogan, and you see Donald Trump, something racist is going to be said. And you know it. And to pretend like you don't is even more insulting. Bread and circuses. And you sit there and you watch, and they do this to dehumanize it, and you help. Bread and circuses, from bread and circuses to white bread and a clown show. That's a little note from the GED section to the D.L. Hughley Show.
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